Can you smell the new smell? Travelling through the air. Ah, you can, lad. As I come in from over there, over the hills, down in valley, there's new buildings there. There's a nuclear power dump site. Someone does a coup. Part of us set aside. We want to be in there!

0: addicts, life's only work is to find money for drugs. In their desperation, no means is too foul. Their only goal in life is to keep the deadening chemicals forever in their heart's blood. The cause of this living death is a white powder, innocent looking, but deadly.
1: Excuse me, do you have a moment to talk about our Lord and Savior, Dinosaur Jesus?
2: Okay.

0: Thank you. And probably see, I'll be up in heaven while y'all are rotting in hell. I knew I was great. We weren't nothing but a bunch of stuff.
1: Therefore, these proceedings are not.
0: But isn't somebody who was great?

0: Jesus Christ, which bears his holy cross, cannot be beaten.
1: Does the Count of Tiberias suggest that it could be?
0: There must be war. God wills it!
2: Yeah.

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It's one of the thrills of young America. And young America has been responsible for setting most of the world's dance craze. We did the twist, the monkey, the duck.

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1: We have fought for 19 weeks in an overtime ban. We're going into the 18th week of a strike. We've come too far for anything other than to win the victory.

0: 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What about that?
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what a lovely summer. Oh, what a long, long strike. But if we have to go through it all again, we would still stand up and fight.